You are listening to the Divine Discourse delivered by Bhagwan Baba on the occasion of Guru Purnima on 22nd of July 1994 at Whitefield, Bangalore. Bhagwan Baba said, "The only way to dispel the darkness of ignorance from our mind is to fill the mind with the all-embracing love principle. To experience the fullness of love, we have to fill our hearts completely with loving devotion." Thank you, and Sai Ram from Prashant Nilayam.

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Dear listeners, not even a blade of grass moves without God's will. Hence, one should develop the faith to accept God's will and implicitly obey His command. When a person gives up the ego and surrenders completely to God, he or she can definitely earn God's grace. Bhagwan Baba, in today's discourse, elaborates on how every single occurrence in the entire universe is nothing but God's will. Let us now listen to excerpts from the Divine Discourse by Bhagwan Baba, delivered during the Dasera celebrations in Prashanti Nilayam on the 19th of October 2004.

You were listening to excerpts from the Divine Discourse delivered by Bhagwan Baba during the Dasera celebrations on the 19th of October 2004 in Prashanti Nilayam. By using the example of Markandeya's life, Baba illustrated how bowing down to the will of God bestows divine grace on a person. He stressed how one should obey the divine command with total faith and without any argument.

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The primary aim of these discourses was to help the students fill their character and follow the spiritual path in life. Radio Sai now presents excerpts from a recording of one of those precious discourses.

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In the year 1996, out of his infinite compassion, Bhagwan gave an extended series of discourses to his students from June to August. The primary aim of these discourses was to help the students fill their character and follow the spiritual path in life. Radio Sai now presents excerpts from a recording of one of those precious discourses.

0: It's the brass that makes the sound that you would hear. 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It's only the low men, the mean people, who have got all the pomp and show. Why is it that devotees also need this kind of coating, outer coating?
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0: Students.
1: Ee naati vidyarthulu kalimi chelimi balamunu aashinchutunnaru kaani gunamunu aashinchutaledu.
0: The students want today the friendships, associations, properties and physical strength and not character.
1: Samata, mamata, samagrata, taupratyuttamu, ee naligintini manavudu mukhyamuga sadhinchadu.
0: Man should achieve these four cardinal principles: equality, the love, integrity and fraternity.
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0: The pomp and show should not find a place in education.
1: Sadgulamulu, sadacharamulu, satsampatti, satpravattana, ivye vidyarthiki undavalsinatvanti sahaja lakshanamulu.
0: A student should possess these natural qualities of virtues, good practices, good association and good behavior.
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0: The modern student is spending all his time in wicked thoughts and bad actions and bad emotions.
1: Kanuka manaku aadambaralu sari ainatunti kaadu.
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0: How are we making use of these God's gifts?
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0: All these four, the mind, the destination, the position and the wealth are God's gift.
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0: We are making use of our mind in a wrong way.
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0: All religions are based on the mind.

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0: Let us now listen to the excerpts from the Divine Discourse by Bhagavan Baba, delivered on 20th October 2003 in Prashanthi Nilayam during the Vice Chancellor's Conference. In today's discourse, Bhagavan Baba says, we should crave for the principle that has no birth or death. Why should we wish to be born again? Bhagavan Baba underscores the need to inquire into the nature of Atma Tattva. It is this need with which the MBA course was introduced in the Satya Sai University.
1: Sakala vijalu nerchi sabha jayinchagavachu.

In the year 1996, out of his infinite compassion, Bhagwan gave an extended series of discourses to his students from June to August. The primary aim of these discourses was to help the students fill their character and follow the spiritual path in life. Radio Sai now presents excerpts from a recording of one of those precious discourses.

You were listening to a divine discourse delivered by Bhagwan Baba on the 15th of July, 1996. 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

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These excerpts are taken from Baba's address to the students of the summer course on Indian culture and spirituality. It was delivered on the 8th of June 1973.

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India has always been a rich storehouse of knowledge. Noble ideals such as truth, righteousness, compassion, and forbearance have been greatly valued and upheld in this land of Bharat. In today's discourse, Bhagwan Baba explains how one should revere the motherland as one's mother and strive for the progress of the nation. Let us now listen to excerpts from the Divine Discourse by Bhagwan Baba delivered during Vijayadashami in Prashanthi Nilayam on the 23rd of October 2004.

You were listening to excerpts from the Divine Discourse delivered by Bhagwan Baba on the occasion of Vijayadashami on the 23rd of October 2004 in Prashanthi Nilayam. Baba reminded us that if we wish to uphold the reputation of the country, we must learn to respect our fellow citizens.

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Sairam, dear listeners, God is the very personification of love. The Vedas and scriptures indicate that constant chanting of God's name will make us reach the ocean of divine love. In today's discourse, Bhagwan Baba explains the importance of Namasmarana, that is, singing the glory of God. It has the power to transform even the stone-hearted and make them blissful and fill them with divine energy. Let us now listen to Bhagwan's loving voice as he delivers a divine discourse on the 23rd of August 2004 at Prashanti Nilayam while addressing devotees from Srikakulam.

You are listening to excerpts from a divine discourse delivered by Bhagwan Baba on the 23rd of August 2004 in Prashanti Nilayam while addressing the devotees from Srikakulam. Bhagwan Baba mentioned how he was overcome with joy and decided to address the Srikakulam devotees in response to their sincere prayers. A direct evidence of how God responds to us immediately when we pray with earnestness and sincerity. Let us keep chanting God's name ceaselessly and enrich our lives. Thank you. Sai Ram.

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ritualistic sacrifice or yagna forms an integral part of the Dasara festivities in Prashanthi Nilayam every year. What is the inner significance of this sacrifice? What is it that we should really offer a sacrifice? Bhagwan answers these questions in today's discourse. Let us now listen to a divine discourse that Bhagwan Baba delivered on 26th October 2001 during the concluding day of the Dasara festival in Prashanthi Nilayam.

You are listening to excerpts from a divine discourse delivered by Bhagavan Baba on 26th October 2001 in Prashantinilayam during the Dasara festivities. Bhagavan highlighted the need for spiritual change, which will bring about transformation at the individual level, for this alone will help gradually address the various problems in society.

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In the year 1996, out of his infinite compassion, Bhagwan gave an extended series of discourses to his students from June to August. 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

0: Radio Sai now brings you Bhagwan Baba's Divine Discourse, where he explains about the twofold path, the worldly way and the inward way. The Ramayana is the story of the divine union between Prakriti and Paramatma, that is, the divine union between Sita and Rama. This excerpt is taken from Bhagwan Baba's address to the students of the summer course on the 22nd of May 1996.
1: Satyavakkuvalana Sanmana Munugalgu Satyavakkuvalana Sanmana Munugalgu Satyayududu Yundu Saukyamesesu. సత్య జీవితమన్నకన్నా సత్య జీవితమునకన్నా

0: That was Bhagwan Baba telling us how man is not able to free himself from the shackles of pravritti, the worldly path, and follow nivritti, the inward path. The remedy for all this lies in following the ideal set by Lord Rama. This divine discourse was delivered during the summer course on the 22nd of May 1996.
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Sairam, dear listeners, love is an innate quality of all beings. Even the various beings in the animal kingdom exhibit it. On many occasions, Baba has mentioned the love and unity among the wild beasts in Africa, which he and his entourage observed during his historical visit to that continent. In today's discourse, Bhagwan explains how we too must strive to express this love latent within us. Let us now listen to the excerpts from the Divine Discourse by Bhagwan Baba, delivered in Prashanta Nilayam on Christmas Day on the 25th of December 2006.

were listening to excerpts from the discourse delivered by Bhagwan Baba on the 25th of December 2006 in Prashantinilayam. Baba said that even though animals are not endowed with divine wisdom, discriminatory intellect, and a higher level of consciousness, they still exhibit love for their comrades. Love is the innate rhythm of nature. That is why even animals can live in harmony with one another. Why then can we not do the same by engulfing all around us in love? Thank you and Sai Ram.

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1: February 1997. Shanti Tulyam Taponasti Na Santosha Param Sukham Na Trishtaya Tapo Vyadhi Na Trishtaya Tapo Vyadhi Na cha dharmaḥ

0: You have just heard a divine discourse delivered by Bhagwan Baba on the morning of Chinese New Year celebrations, 13th February 1997.
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Sai Ram, dear listeners. Bhagwan Baba explained that humans are a limb of society, and hence humans must live their lives abiding by the rules and regulations ordained by society. In today's discourse, Bhagwan cautions us that we will lose our respect and dignity in society if we do not conduct ourselves and live our lives reflecting the value systems ordained by society. Let us now immerse ourselves in a divine discourse that Bhagwan Baba delivered on 3rd September 1996 in Prashanti Nilayam.

0: 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Even if you want more, you cannot collect it.
1: Ambulu chadivina gani.
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1: Kachinata

You are listening to the Divine Pearls of Wisdom from a discourse that Bhagwan Baba delivered on 3rd September 1996 in Prashanti Nilayam. Bhagwan gave the illustration of the ocean to emphasize that just as real treasures are found deep within the ocean, we must never be deluded by outer forms and impressions that we see, but dive deep into human life by the practice of the latent virtues of truth, righteousness, love, peace and non-violence. This alone will make us worthy of being called human beings. Thank you. Sai Ram.

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Bhagwan Baba often began his discourses by addressing Divyatma Swarupulara, which means embodiments of the divine Atma. He used this phrase because he always held that we are all inherently divine, endowed with all knowledge and power within us. In today's discourse, Bhagwan Baba explains this point beautifully. Let us now listen to excerpts from the Divine Discourse by Bhagwan Baba delivered in Prashanta Nilayam on the 25th of October 2004.